0: C'était That's Me, une démo produite pour l'album Gag Order.
1: You worked with Rick Rubin on this
2: album.
1: Oh
2: my God.
1: Tell me about the process of working with Rick, because I've heard many artists talk about it and they say that he takes you to such a different place. So
2: different.
1: Yeah.
2: I think his process, and I don't know how he works with other people, it's just my experience, was he really made this space that was judgment-free, and it felt so safe to say all the craziest shit I could ever want to say. And there was zero judgment. There was like no reaction. He would sometimes be like, go further, go harder, more intense, more deranged. And I was like, okay, more curse words. And I was like, all right. So that was really fun to just be able to express all like the wildest stuff that I keep inside that I historically would not express to the entirety of the world.
1: Right.
2: But to have somebody just encouraging you to get it out of your system felt so healing. It was also just me and him and then an engineer. Mm-hmm. So it was taking away anybody else's influence on me and really helping me get down to like the really deep. It was like music therapy.
3: Authentic love is beyond your control. And the most basic thing which is dangerous in you is the possibility of love. Because if you are possessed by love, you can go even against the whole world.

and need my space, so fucking annoying. Maybe I should learn to be alone. Maybe I could do this on my own. Maybe I should be a little less. I'm so fucking extra, it's a mess. Oh, maybe I should stop and take a breath. Maybe I'm not making any sense. But I would be lying if I said I could do peace and quiet.